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4: ABC News, I'm Dave Packer. Attorneys for Krista Pike are asking for her death sentence to be commuted in the wake of her botched execution last night in Tennessee. She's said to be in critical condition at a hospital. The Cornell University Student Assembly holding a public forum on campus today about the gang rape lawsuit and investigation surrounding a Jane Doe and seven members of the Chi Phi fraternity house. Hayden Watkins is executive vice president of Cornell University Student Assembly.
5: It's been incredibly somber on campus this week. I think students are disgusted that something like this could have taken place on our campus, but I think there's also a lot of frustration across many parts of the process.
4: After lifting off earlier today, the SpaceX Crew 13's Dragon capsule successfully docked with the International Space Station. Total transit time, 7 hours, 55 minutes, breaking the record for the fastest travel from Earth to the ISS by an American spacecraft. This is ABC News.
6: From the CoastNewsToday.com Weather Center, here's your South Jersey AccuWeather forecast. Tonight will be clear with a low of 65. Tomorrow, expect partly sunny skies with humidity and a high of 81. Tomorrow night will be rather cloudy with a chance of some rain and a low of 61. Moving on to Saturday, there's a chance for some morning rain or drizzle, but then it will be cooler with increasing sunshine throughout the day and a high of 64. Saturday night will bring some clouds with a possibility of late night rain and a low of 59. I'm meteorologist Jason Caterina with your AccuWeather forecast from CoastNewsToday.com.
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4: ABC News, I'm Dave Packard. New York Governor Kathy Hochul tonight saying she issued an executive order to appoint New York Attorney General Letitia James as special prosecutor for the alleged gang rape that took place at Cornell University at a fraternity in 2024. Powerful storms and life-threatening flash flooding threatening millions of Americans in the heartland. ABC's Alex Perez is in Dallas tonight.
5: Terrifying moment on Interstate 80 in Omaha when a semi jackknifed right in front of Tyler Cross. He caught it on his dash cam. It's a miracle he was able to stop in time. That same system spawning multiple tornadoes in the plains, storm chasers documenting the destruction as this twister touched down northwest of Wichita.
6: Getting hit.
5: Thankfully, no one was hurt.
4: Tennessee Governor Bill Lee has paused all further death row executions this year and ordered an independent review following yesterday's botched execution of death row inmate Krista Pike. She's said to be alive but in critical condition. This is ABC News.
7: From the CoastNewsToday.com Weather Center, here's your South Jersey AccuWeather forecast. Tonight will be clear with a low of 65. Tomorrow, expect partly sunny skies with humidity and a high of 81. Tomorrow night will be rather cloudy with a chance of some rain and a low of 61. Moving on to Saturday, there's a chance for some morning rain or drizzle, but then it will be cooler with increasing sunshine throughout the day and a high of 64. Saturday night will bring some clouds with a possibility of late night rain and a low of 59. I'm meteorologist Jason Caterino with your AccuWeather forecast from CoastNewsToday.com.
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0: the number one thing that people keep from their partner, what is it?
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0: Yeah, you know what? That can be a touchy subject for some people.
1: Most people.
0: Yeah, I can't say I've done it, but I look in the mirror, I don't know. What do I look like? 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
1: ABC News, I'm Dave Packard. New York Governor Kathy Hochul said tonight that she issued an executive order to appoint Attorney General Letitia James as a special prosecutor for the alleged gang rape that took place at a Cornell fraternity in 2024. In a statement tonight, Cornell said she lost faith in the investigation conducted by Cornell's police department and the Tompkins County DA. Rescue teams with the Los Angeles County Sheriff's Department are searching for the last person missing from a medical helicopter crash in the Pacific Ocean near Catalina Island. L.A. County Sheriff Robert Luna.
2: During the initial rescue operation, four occupants were recovered from the water. Tragically, two individuals at that point were pronounced deceased.
1: That person missing was the patient on board the medevac chopper. ABC News has learned that roughly 10,000 more troops are being shipped to the Middle East aboard an additional aircraft carrier and Marine Expeditionary Unit. This is ABC News.
3: From the CoastNewsToday.com Weather Center, here's your South Jersey AccuWeather forecast. Overnight will be clear and humid with a low of 65. Moving into Friday, expect partly sunny skies with humidity and a high of 80. Friday evening is set to be rather cloudy with some rain showers and a low of 62. As we head into Saturday, there will be a touch of rain in the morning. The day will gradually become cooler with a mix of clouds giving way to some sunshine and a high of 64. Saturday night will bring some clouds with a chance of late night rain and a low of 59. I'm meteorologist Jason Caterina with your AccuWeather forecast from CoastNewsToday.com.
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4: ABC News, I'm Dave Packard. And a surprise move tonight. New York Governor Kathy Hochul said she issued an executive order to appoint Attorney General Letitia James as a special prosecutor for the alleged gang rape at a Cornell fraternity in 2024. Freshman Felix Reichman Kernow says students want more action and information from the administration.
5: There's definitely just a lot of anger and people are very riled up. And I've noticed that everywhere.
4: Powerful storms, life-threatening flash flooding, threatening millions of Americans in the heartland tonight. In Tennessee, death row inmate Krista Pike alive but in critical condition after authorities failed to execute her following multiple lethal injections. Less than 8 hours after liftoff, a SpaceX Crew Dragon with 4 NASA astronauts and 1 Canadian astronaut on board arrived at their destination.
6: Great news. We have confirmed that the 12 hooks have completed its hard capture, meaning that the crew is now docked to the International Space Station.
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2: From the CoastNewsToday.com Weather Center, here's your South Jersey AccuWeather forecast. Overnight will be clear and humid with a low of 65. Moving into Friday, expect partly sunny skies with humidity and a high of 80. Friday evening is set to be rather cloudy with some rain showers and a low of 62. As we head into Saturday, there will be a touch of rain in the morning. The day will gradually become cooler with a mix of clouds giving way to some sunshine and a high of 64. Saturday night will bring some clouds with a chance of late night rain and a low of 59. I'm meteorologist Jason Catarina with your AccuWeather forecast from CoastNewsToday.com.
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3: ABC News, I'm Dave Packer. Attorneys for Krista Pike are asking for her death sentence to be commuted in the wake of her botched execution. The only woman on Tennessee's death row is said to be in critical condition. New York Governor Kathy Hochul said she issued an executive order to appoint Attorney General Letitia James as a special prosecutor for the alleged gang rape at a Cornell fraternity in 2024. Hochul says she lost faith in the investigation conducted by Cornell's police department and the local DA. Freshman Felix Reichman Kernow at Cornell's public hearing Wednesday.
4: I think like a lot of people are very angry at the administration and I think it's also brought a lot of people together in organizing and like in solidarity. I think more people are like making sure they like report things that they see.
3: A judge Wednesday dismissed the Lincoln Memorial reflecting pool vandalism case against former Olympian David Hearn with prejudice, closing the door to recharge him in the future. This is ABC News.
5: From the CoastNewsToday.com Weather Center, here's your South Jersey AccuWeather forecast. Overnight will be clear and humid with a low of 65. Moving into Friday, expect partly sunny skies with humidity and a high of 80. Friday evening is set to be rather cloudy with some rain showers and a low of 62. As we head into Saturday, there will be a touch of rain in the morning. The day will gradually become cooler with a mix of clouds giving way to some sunshine and a high of 64. Saturday night will bring some clouds with a chance of late night rain and a low of 59. I'm meteorologist Jason Catarina with your AccuWeather forecast from CoastNewsToday.com.
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3: ABC News, I'm Dave Packer. In a surprise move Thursday, New York Governor Kathy Hochul said she issued an executive order to appoint Attorney General Letitia James as a special prosecutor for the alleged gang rape at a Cornell fraternity in 2024. Attorneys for Krista Pike are asking for her death sentence to be commuted in the wake of her botched execution. The only woman on Tennessee's death row is said to be in critical condition at a hospital and recovering from Wednesday night's execution attempt. The midterm elections more than a month away. President Trump on the campaign trail to help Republican candidates in Oklahoma.
4: And in this election, I'm asking you to just, here's what happened. We do great when I'm on the ballot. When I'm not on the ballot, people don't go and vote so much. Pretend I'm running, please. Just pretend.
3: Earlier, the president appearing with Texas Senate candidate Ken Paxton 24 hours after audio emerged of Paxton complaining the president was dragging down his poll numbers. This is ABC News.
5: 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From the CoastNewsToday.com Weather Center, here's your South Jersey AccuWeather forecast. Overnight will be clear and humid with a low of 65. Moving into Friday, expect partly sunny skies with humidity and a high of 80. Friday evening is set to be rather cloudy with some rain showers and a low of 62. As we head into Saturday, there will be a touch of rain in the morning. The day will gradually become cooler with a mix of clouds giving way to some sunshine and a high of 64. Saturday night will bring some clouds with a chance of late night rain and a low of 59. I'm meteorologist Jason Caterina with your AccuWeather forecast from CoastNewsToday.com.
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7: ABC News, I'm Dave Packer. Attorneys for Krista Pike are asking for her death sentence to be commuted in the wake of her botched execution. The only woman on Tennessee's death row is said to be in critical condition. New York Governor Kathy Hochul said she issued an executive order to appoint Attorney General Letitia James as a special prosecutor for the alleged gang rape at a Cornell fraternity in 2024. Hochul says she lost faith in the investigation conducted by Cornell's police department and the local DA. Freshman Felix Reichman Kernow at Cornell's public hearing Wednesday.
8: I think like a lot of people are very angry at the administration. And I think it's also brought a lot of people together in organizing and like in solidarity. I think more people are like making sure they like report things that they see.
7: A judge Wednesday dismissed the Lincoln Memorial reflecting pool vandalism case against former Olympian David Hearn with prejudice, closing the door to recharge him in the future. This is ABC News.
9: From the CoastNewsToday.com Weather Center, here's your South Jersey AccuWeather forecast. Overnight will be clear and humid with a low of 65. Moving into Friday, expect partly sunny skies with humidity and a high of 80. Friday evening is set to be rather cloudy with some rain showers and a low of 62. As we head into Saturday, there will be a touch of rain in the morning. The day will gradually become cooler with a mix of clouds giving way to some sunshine and a high of 64. Saturday night will bring some clouds with a chance of late night rain and a low of 59. I'm meteorologist Jason Caterina with your AccuWeather forecast from CoastNewsToday.com.
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2: ABC News, I'm Dave Packer. In a surprise move Thursday, New York Governor Kathy Hochul said she issued an executive order to appoint Attorney General Letitia James as a special prosecutor for the alleged gang rape at a Cornell fraternity in 2024. Attorneys for Krista Pike are asking for her death sentence to be commuted in the wake of her botched execution. The only woman on Tennessee's death row is said to be in critical condition at a hospital and recovering from Wednesday night's execution attempt. The midterm elections more than a month away. President Trump on the campaign trail to help Republican candidates in Oklahoma.
3: And in this election, I'm asking you to just, here's what happened. We do great when I'm on the ballot. When I'm not on the ballot, people don't go and vote so much. Pretend I'm running, please. Just pretend.
2: Earlier, the president appearing with Texas Senate candidate Ken Paxton 24 hours after audio emerged of Paxton complaining the president was dragging down his poll numbers. This is ABC News.
4: From the CoastNewsToday.com Weather Center, here's your South Jersey AccuWeather forecast. Overnight will be clear and humid with a low of 65. Moving into Friday, expect partly sunny skies with humidity and a high of 80. Friday evening is set to be rather cloudy with some rain showers and a low of 62. As we head into Saturday, there will be a touch of rain in the morning. The day will gradually become cooler with a mix of clouds giving way to some sunshine and a high of 64. Saturday night will bring some clouds with a chance of late night rain and a low of 59. I'm meteorologist Jason Caterina with your AccuWeather forecast from CoastNewsToday.com.
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1: ABC News, I'm Dave Packer. Attorneys for Krista Pike are asking for her death sentence to be commuted in the wake of her botched execution. The only woman on Tennessee's death row is said to be in critical condition. New York Governor Kathy Hochul said she issued an executive order to appoint Attorney General Letitia James as a special prosecutor for the alleged gang rape at a Cornell fraternity in 2024. Hochul says she lost faith in the investigation conducted by Cornell's police department and the local DA. Freshman Felix Reichman Kernow at Cornell's public hearing Wednesday.
2: I think, like, a lot of people are very angry at the administration. And I think it's also brought a lot of people together in organizing and, like, in solidarity. I think more people are, like, making sure they, like, report things that they see.
1: A judge Wednesday dismissed the Lincoln Memorial reflecting pool vandalism case against former Olympian David Hearn with prejudice, closing the door to recharge him in the future. This is ABC News. South Jersey
3: weather. From the CoastNewsToday.com Weather Center, here's your South Jersey AccuWeather forecast. Today, expect partly sunny skies with humid conditions reaching a high of 80. Tonight, it will be rather cloudy with some rain and temperatures will drop to a low of 62. Tomorrow will bring a touch of rain in the morning, then cooler temperatures as clouds give way to some sunshine with a high of 64. Tomorrow night, anticipate increasing clouds, a passing shower in the evening, and some late night rain with a low of 59. I'm meteorologist Joe Lundberg with your AccuWeather forecast from CoastNewsToday.com.
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4: ABC News, I'm Dave Packer. Attorneys for Krista Pike are asking for her death sentence to be commuted in the wake of her botched execution. The only woman on Tennessee's death row is said to be in critical condition. New York Governor Kathy Hochul said she issued an executive order to appoint Attorney General Letitia James as a special prosecutor for the alleged gang rape at a Cornell fraternity in 2024. Hochul says she lost faith in the investigation conducted by Cornell's police department and the local DA. Freshman Felix Reichman Kernow at Cornell's public hearing Wednesday.
5: I think like a lot of people are very angry at the administration. And I think it's also brought a lot of people together in organizing and like in solidarity. I think more people are like making sure they like report things that they see.
4: A judge Wednesday dismissed the Lincoln Memorial reflecting pool vandalism case against former Olympian David Hearn with prejudice, closing the door to recharge him in the future. This is ABC News.
6: From the CoastNewsToday.com Weather Center, here's your South Jersey AccuWeather forecast. Today, expect partly sunny skies with humid conditions reaching a high of 80. Tonight, it will be rather cloudy with some rain and temperatures will drop to a low of 62. Tomorrow will bring a touch of rain in the morning, then cooler temperatures as clouds give way to some sunshine with a high of 64. Tomorrow night, anticipate increasing clouds, a passing shower in the evening, and some late night rain with a low of 59. I'm meteorologist Joe Lundberg with your AccuWeather forecast from CoastNewsToday.com.
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0: All right, I think we had to get some smiles on our faces because, yes, our favorite day of the week is here.
1: It's Friday.
0: Yes. Friday is upon us, and the wake-up call is on. 98.7 The Coast, WCZT. My name is Mark Hunter, and let's get into it. As we do, we always start off with celebrity birthdays. Here for today, it is Friday, October the 2nd. And having birthdays today, fashion designer Donna Karan, who is 78. Annie Leibovitz, the celebrity photographer, 77. Kelly Ripa, yes, South Jersey girl. Of course, Live with Kelly and Ryan is her talk show, 56. Of course, a lot of you remember seeing her on Dancing on Air. There we go. Hey, we have singer and musician Sting, who is 75. We have the singer Don McLean, Bye Bye Miss American Pie. He is 81. We have the actress Lorraine Bracco, who you've seen in The Sopranos, Goodfellas, and more, 72. The actor Avery Brooks from Spencer for Hire and Star Trek Deep Space Nine, 78. Pop singer Tiffany, get ready to feel old if you're of a certain generation, because she is 55. I know. We all remember her when she was just a teenager. We have Efren Ramirez, the actor from Employee of the Month, Pedro and Napoleon Dynamite as well, 53. We have singer Freddie Jackson, who is 70. We have Paul Tatul Jr. from American Chopper, 52. We have Mike Rutherford, who is a guitarist and a bassist. I know a lot of you know he was in the band Genesis, and then he went on to do his own thing with Mike and the Mechanics, 76. And we have Camilla Bell, the actress from The Lost World, Jurassic Park, When a Stranger Calls, 10,000 BC, and more, who is 40 today. Some of the things that happened on October the 2nd throughout the years. Well, today on this date, 1902, Beatrix Potter's The Tale of Peter Rabbit is published in London. In 1919, the president, Woodrow Wilson, suffered a stroke. It left him partially paralyzed. In 1944, Nazi troops finally crushed the two-month-old Warsaw Uprising in Poland, during which 250,000 people were killed. In 1950, Charles Schulz's comic strip debuted. It was originally known as Little Folks, but rebranded as Peanuts. And Peanuts, well, as Little Folks, when it made its debut, was only in 9 newspapers. Of course, hundreds, maybe even thousands by its end. Let's see here. Oh, some big TV debuts in 1955. It was the TV anthology series Alfred Hitchcock Presents, making its debut. And if you like the strange and bizarre, also on this date, in 1959, The Twilight Zone, created and hosted by Rod Serling, made its debut on CBS. In 1967, U.S. Supreme Court Justice Thurgood Marshall was sworn in, making him the first African-American on the nation's highest court. In 1976, Joe Cocker appears on Saturday Night Live performing the Traffic song, Feeling All Right, as a duet with John Belushi, who was in his character of Joe Cocker. Yes, so, yeah, SNL's been doing that a long time when the real person comes in and compliments the comedian doing the impression. There you go. In 1977, the bodies of Elvis Presley and his mother are moved to his Graceland estate after an attempt is made to steal his body from Forest Hill Cemetery in Memphis. In 1978, it's a one-game playoff that decided who would win the American League East title in baseball. New York Yankees defeated the Boston Red Sox 5-4 at Fenway Park. And the Yankee shortstop, Bucky Dent, there was not much notable in his career. Until that point, he was the unlikely hero, hitting a 3-run home run. In 1980, Larry Holmes, the boxer, successfully defended his heavyweight title against Muhammad Ali in Muhammad Ali's fourth comeback try. In 1985, we lost actor Rock Hudson, and he died at the age of 59. Oh, a legendary album release in 1995, What's the Story? Morning Glory from Oasis is released, and it sold 347,000 copies in its first week. In 2001, the TV show Scrubs premieres on NBC TV. Oh, you might remember this. This is a scary story. 2002, there was a Beltway sniper. He was, shooting vehicles, driving down the highways in the D.C. area, extending over 3 weeks. That was a really scary situation. Also on this date in 2002, Elvis Presley goes back to number one on the album chart with Return of the King 25 years after his death. And Elvis 30 number one hits makes its debut. Let's see here. Oh, Vin Scully in 2016 broadcast his final Dodgers game after 67 seasons. And it was also on this date in 2016 that Kim Kardashian is robbed at gunpoint in her Paris hotel. The thieves reportedly take $10 million worth of jewelry. But, and as annoying as Kim Kardashian can be sometimes, fortunately, she was not harmed. In the observations going on today, it is National Custodial Workers Recognition Day. It is International Decorative Painting Day. It's Guardian Angels Day. It's International Day of Nonviolence. It's National Produce Misting Day. It is National Smarties Day. It's World Farm Animals Day. And it's National Name Your Car Day. Do you name your car? Well, today is the day. If you haven't already, go do it. Or if you do, just, you know, say, hey, give extra little love, to your car, I guess, today. I don't know what you do on National Name Your Car Day. But anyways, today on our show, it is Friday, of course, and that means that we're going to be running down some of the weekend planner things. Yeah, some of the things going on this weekend coming up in 1 hour's time. And Judge Jackie's going to be laying down a ruling here on a situation you may find yourself in. We will continue our Pinktober features, as we like to do on Fridays, too. Let's see if we can talk with Victor Faison a little bit about his show. Of course, we got the Byshore Real Estate Show that is coming up tomorrow morning at 10 a.m. Plus, we got your weekend AccuWeather. We got the first Coast News Today local news and sports updates of the day in less than 1.5 hour's time. ABC News, today's hits, and yesterday's favorites. And we're going to celebrate because it's Friday here on the Wake Up Call. 98.7 The Coast, WCZ.

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1: It is Wake Up Call with the most hit music in the morning. This is Mark, and happy Friday to you. All right, so I know a lot of you already know, it's been out for a week. Taylor Swift has a new song called Patient Zero. And, you know, it's a smash hit. Immediately, it was, like, number one in streaming and all that. Anyway, we're playing it here on 98.7 The Coast, but here's the thing. The term patient zero is a trigger for some people. It's conjuring up thoughts of pandemics. And, well, whenever you start talking pandemics, we have to consult Dr. Anthony Fauci. Here he is with his dire medical warning.
2: I'm Dr. Anthony Fauci. I've come out of retirement to bring you important medical news that will freak you out. It's who I am. It's what I do. It's come to my attention that there's a new pandemic. And shockingly, Taylor Swift is patient zero. My sources, which is pretty much my 14-year-old niece, tells me it's gone viral. And worse, it's airborne. Yeah. But you don't need to wear a mask because it gets in through your ears. So I'm suggesting an earplug mandate.
1: Oh, okay.
2: Also, avoid places where Taylor Swift frequents, like the luxury box at Chiefs games and the VMAs. I think Taylor infected Madonna. Did you see her? She looks like she's on death's door. So protect yourself. Doctor's orders.
1: Yeah, I was going to say Madonna. Oh, you know what? I give credit to Madonna because, well, you know, still moving around and all that. And I guess she's one of the few people that can talk bad on Sabrina Carpenter and get away with it. Well, she didn't really talk bad. She was kind of saying her people weren't getting returning like five calls or whatever. And speaking of Sabrina Carpenter, did you notice that, and I get this, Madonna's up there, right? She's like showing her legs and, well, you know, she's 60-something now. But they made sure that Sabrina Carpenter's legs were covered up while they were standing on stage together. Because, well, you know, you don't need to compare. Madonna's 60. She still looks great, all right? We'll leave it at that. But anyways, and I didn't realize Madonna was so short. Because I'm like, wait, she is like the same height as Sabrina Carpenter? Or perhaps Sabrina Carpenter was wearing really big heels. We don't know because we couldn't see Sabrina Carpenter's legs. But anyway, let's move forward. It is the Wake Up Call. Just getting started here on this Friday. Good morning.
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0: New Jersey man sentenced for bomb threat at D.C. church. This is Robert Michael from Coast News Today. A Vineland, New Jersey man is headed to federal prison after threatening to detonate explosives at a Washington, D.C. church attended by U.S. Supreme Court justices last year. 42-year-old Lewis Jerry was sentenced to nearly 6 years behind bars, followed by 3 years of supervised release. Federal prosecutors has originally requested a sentence of more than 8 years for the threat. And the New Jersey-based consignment company is temporarily taking over a vacant storefront at the Hamilton Mall in Mays Landing. Tag You're It is hosting its 4-day fall pop-up sale inside the former Forever 21 space from Thursday, October 1st through Sunday, October 4th. The retail event is open to the public, offering opportunities for both everyday shoppers and local consigners to participate. This is Robert Michael from Coast News Today.
1: Here's your CoastNewsToday.com sports report. I'm John Thayer. The Philadelphia Phillies fell yesterday in Atlanta as they lost to the Braves 6-2. Aaron Nola for Philadelphia. They dropped the NL wildcard series 2-1 to the Atlanta Braves. NFL action yesterday. The Browns winners over the Steelers 27-24 on Thursday Night Football. The Browns are now 3-1 on the season. Eagles are back in action on Sunday when they play at home against the Rams. LA is 1-2. The Eagles are 2-1. Flyers fell in overtime yesterday as they lost to the Devils in New Jersey 3-2. Flyers are now 0-1-1 on the season. They'll play tomorrow at home against the Hurricanes. 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I'm John Thayer with your CoastNewsToday.com sports report.
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6: From the CoastNewsToday.com Weather Center, here's your South Jersey AccuWeather forecast. Today, expect partly sunny skies with humid conditions reaching a high of 80. Tonight, it will be rather cloudy with some rain and temperatures will drop to a low of 62. Tomorrow will bring a touch of rain in the morning, then cooler temperatures as clouds give way to some sunshine with a high of 64. Tomorrow night, anticipate increasing clouds, a passing shower in the evening, and some late night rain with a low of 59. I'm meteorologist Joe Lundberg with your AccuWeather forecast from CoastNewsToday.com.
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1: The wake-up call here on 98.7 The Coast, WCZT. Mark, so glad to be with you here, and really glad that we're on Friday. Of course, we're looking ahead to this weekend, but I want to look ahead a little bit further to a couple of other events that are coming up in the near future. I want to remind you that there is a great fundraiser that's going to be happening at Cape May Brewing Company on October the 9th. So, yeah, we're looking about a week from now. Cape May Cares is going to be the beneficiary of the money that is raised, and that is October the 9th from 5 until 7 at Cape May Brewing Company. Now, of course, Cape May Cares, they do a lot of great things in our community, things like senior activities, beach tag scholarships and the scholarship program. They've got tutoring, summer camps, mentoring, Christmas giving. They do a lot of stuff, empowering minds and enriching lives and enlightening futures. So you can get tickets for this fundraiser. I would imagine you can get them probably right at either Cape May Brewing Company or Cape May Care. So just wanted to let you know that's coming up on October the 9th. So we support that. Also, I want to remind everybody, too, that our friends over at Kendall Auto Plaza, they had rescheduled their haunted night market. It was to happen last weekend, but then, of course, the nor'easter came along and kind of changed some plans. But you know what? I think it's almost as a side benefit of this, we actually now have two great events, because they originally were going to have one day and night with the Oktoberfest and this haunted night market, but they had to move the Oktoberfest indoors. And by the way, Christine and everybody over at Kendall, great job with the pivot and getting that Oktoberfest in just indoors. And it was really nice. It was a great event. So they did a spectacular job. But that means that the haunted night market was to happen that evening has been rescheduled. So that's going to be happening on Saturday, October 17th from 5 till 9 p.m. It's going to include a trunk or treat, some rides, a haunted hayride, a costume contest. They want to see what everyone's going to come dressed up as. So deck out with your Halloween costumes. That's going to be a lot of fun. Once again, Saturday, October 17th from 5 until 9 p.m. Head on back over to Kendall Auto Plaza, and that's at 525 Stone Harbor Boulevard for the fun with the haunted night market. They do a spectacular job over there, and these are just things that they like to do to give back to the community, because they're most appreciative of the community that has supported them for many, many generations. So thank you, Kendall Auto Plaza, for doing that. Let's take a quick break. We're going to get you updated with the ABC News. Oh, and that weekend AccuWeather forecast. We want to know what it's going to be like this weekend. That's up in moments on 98.7 The Coast, WCZT.
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14: ABC News, I'm Sherry Preston. Still a lot of questions in the Fly Dubai attack and near crash over Saudi Arabia this week. Former DHS official and ABC News contributor John Cohen says the suspect, the plane's co-pilot, is still in custody.
15: They're going to try to determine, you know, was this an individual who was actively recruited and was an operative of Iran or a terror organization? Was this somebody who was experiencing a mental health crisis or some type of financial crisis, as has been the case in past incidents? Or is it a combination of both?
14: New York Governor Kathy Hochul has removed the local DA from the Cornell University rape case and appointed New York Attorney General Tish James to oversee it. A former student known as Jane Doe says she was raped by seven members of a fraternity in 2024, but no charges were ever filed. Lawyers for Krista Pike are asking her sentence be commuted. The Tennessee death row inmate did not die after two doses of a lethal injection drug and is currently hospitalized in critical condition. This is ABC News.
16: From the CoastNewsToday.com Weather Center, here's your South Jersey AccuWeather forecast. Today, expect partly sunny skies with humid conditions reaching a high of 80. Tonight, it will be rather cloudy with some rain and temperatures will drop to a low of 62. Tomorrow will bring a touch of rain in the morning, then cooler temperatures as clouds give way to some sunshine with a high of 64. Tomorrow night, anticipate increasing clouds, a passing shower in the evening, and some late night rain with a low of 59. I'm meteorologist Joe Lundberg with your AccuWeather forecast from CoastNewsToday.com.
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1: Ladies and gentlemen, it is almost that time. What we like to do is the weekend planner. We run down some of the events going on in different communities. So let's start, as we do, at the top of Cape May County in Ocean City, where it's going to be the Boardwalk and Downtown Merchant Discount Days going on tomorrow and Sunday from 6th Street to 14th Street on the Boardwalk and on Asbury Avenue each day from 8 to 5. And also tomorrow on the Ocean City Boardwalk, it is the Jeep Invasion. That's right. All the Jeeps will be filling the boardwalk between 5th Street to 14th Street from noon to 5 p.m. tomorrow. You can go to njjeepinvasion.com to find out more about that event. Sunday in Ocean City, it's the OCNJ Half Marathon, 5K and 10-mile non-competitive walk and run. Now, for the half marathon, there is no race day registration. You can go to ocnj.us/race-events to find out more about that on Sunday. Heading up to or down to Upper Township, yes, the Upper Township Fall Festival is scheduled for tomorrow, 10 to 5 at Amanda's Field, Route 50 and Sunset Boulevard. You can go to uppertownship.com to find out a little bit more about that. In Sea Isle, today they've got the Craft and Connect Club for Adults. Goes on from 9 in the morning till noon at the Sea Isle Community Center Art Room. That's at 4500 Central Avenue. So check that out. That's every Friday, by the way, at the Community Center Art Room, where you craft and connect with other creative minds in this self-led club for adults. You can share ideas and inspirations for those 18 and older. Now, let's head to Middle Township, where there's going to be an exciting high school football game happening at Memorial Field tomorrow as Middle Township hosts the Lower Cape May Regional Tigers. So that's going to be happening tomorrow at 11 a.m. Now, of course, get out there and check out the game in person if you can. But if you can't, don't forget, we've got lots of coverage for you. Derek Peace and Scott McCracken with the call on 106.3 Coast Country, WKOE, so you can tune in on the radio that way. 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Lower Township, where there's a lot going on. Don't forget, it's open mic night at Cold Spring Brewery on the grounds of historic Cold Spring Village. That's from 5:30 till 8 tonight. And then they've got this weekend at historic Cold Spring Village, it's the Harvest Moon Music Festival tomorrow and Sunday from 11 a.m. until 4. You can find out more at hcsv.org. And of course, they're located at 735 Seashore Road. Hey, you like Oktoberfest? Well, there's an awesome one that's going to be happening at Harpoons on the Bay. And this is going to be happening, well, it's happening pretty much today, tomorrow, and Sunday. Yeah, and take advantage of the great food and the great drink specials. Harpoons on the Bay is located on Beach Drive in North Cape May. Just a quick reminder for you that our friends at the Hereford Inlet Lighthouse in North Wildwood, they're open daily for the season, 9 to 5. And then the gardens are open from dawn till dusk until the 18th of October, 111 North Central Avenue in North Wildwood. Heading a little bit further down the island to Wildwood, where all weekend it's the Race of Gentlemen. Yeah, this is going to be a really interesting, one-of-a-kind event

It brings together the finest vintage vehicles and their fearless drivers with a thrilling display of speed, skill, and style. And they've got the engines, they've got the excitement, and all kinds of classic machines as well. And you got to check this all out. This is going to be just a terrific event. So you can find out more by going to theraceofgentlemen.com. But I'm sure in the Wildwood area, you've been seeing those interesting cars going around. Also, I encountered some visitors from Maine the other night when I was in Wildwood for the Greater Wildwood Hotel Motel Association's installation dinner and end of summer party. But anyway, they were displaying their Woody, the car. You know the cars? Well, there's going to be Woodies on display as well as part of this. Maybe not officially part of the Race of Gentlemen, but in that general area. So be looking for that. Don't forget, Maurice Pierce Oktoberfest does continue with live music and traditional German fare and the games and the rides and all of the fun that you know and love of Maurice Pierce. Got this weekend and you got next weekend here as the pier is decked out with Oktoberfest themed decorations and just all kinds of great things happening there. So you can go to mauricepierce.com/Oktoberfest-at-Maurice to find out more about that. Oh, and don't forget, we've got the Old Time Italian Festival going on in Wildwood, too, all about Italian heritage, culture, and, of course, the cuisine. And this is a two-day festival that you can check out. This is going to be terrific, happening at Fox Park. And admission to the festival is free. Fox Park is at 4501 Atlantic Avenue in Wildwood. And it goes on, actually, today from 5 to 10, and then tomorrow from noon until 10. So that's the running for the Italian festival. New event in Wildwood Crest, where tomorrow it's the Great Science Spooktacular. The Wildwood Crest Arts Pavilion presenting this children's science program geared for the Halloween season. It's free to attend, and children are encouraged to dress up in their Halloween costumes, and it'll give all the kids a candy treat as well. You can find out more information by calling 609-523-0202, but this will be happening at the Crest Arts Pavilion at 3601 Ocean Avenue in the Crest. Heading down to Cape May, got a couple things to talk about. First off, there's going to be some Dune Day grass planting going on tomorrow. Head to the Beach Patrol headquarters there in Cape May. It's going to be happening from 10 a.m. until noon, so get out there before that. Sunday, TEDx Cape May, the 15th season happening, and this year's theme is Vital Signs, an array of outstanding presentations and performances at the Cape May Convention Hall. And this event will be happening tomorrow from 1:30 p.m. until 6 p.m., and definitely check this out at Cape May Convention Hall tomorrow. Sunday in Cape May, the Plogging Club will be at Cove Beach in Cape May. And this is from 8 a.m. until 9. Now, what is this all about? Well, you should know that plog, P-L-O-G, actually is for picking up litter, C-P-L, picking up litter. And the O-G is part of jog. Yes, so they jog and they pick up litter. That's what they do up and down the South Jersey coast. If you're not a jogger, that's not a problem because all are welcome to go at whatever speed you would like to go at. So what they say is meet them on the beach at 8 a.m. tomorrow by the flags, or should I say on Sunday rather, by the flags, and they'll have you just quickly sign your waiver and hand out all of the bags and gloves that you'll be using, okay? You clean the beach and then meet back at the flags at 9 a.m. for a team photo and the monthly giveaway. So that is pretty awesome. Make sure to check that out and find out more. Of course, you can drop on in, but if you'd like to reserve, you can definitely look up Plogging Club, Cove Beach, Cape May, to find out more about that. Our friends at Cape May Stage, they continue Your Name Means Dream, and this goes until October 18th, and you can check out shows tonight and tomorrow at 7 p.m., Sunday at 3 p.m. You can go to capemaystage.org to find out more about this, but these will be happening at these productions at the Robert Shackleton Playhouse, and that's at 405 Lafayette Street. One more thing to talk about in West Cape May. I love this. It is Hot Rods and Hay Rides, and this is going to be happening tomorrow from 10 a.m. till 4 p.m. at Ray's Farm Market, 400 Stevens Street in West Cape May. So that's some of the things that we found on our weekend planner. Go out there, have some fun, and have a great weekend.

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1: The wake-up call here on 98.7 The Coast, WCZT. This is Mark, and after we just ran down all of the different events happening in Cape May County this weekend, I want to remind you that there's something going on for the veterans happening up in Atlantic County. Yes, it's Veterans Smile Day, which is going on tomorrow from 9 a.m. till 2 p.m. It's first come, first served, all right? And they're going to be performing all aspects of dentistry, x-rays, exams, cleanings, fillings, root canals, and extractions at no cost to the veterans. 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
1: New Jersey man sentenced for bomb threat at D.C. church. This is Robert Michael from Coast News Today. A Vineland, New Jersey man is headed to federal prison after threatening to detonate explosives at a Washington, D.C. church attended by U.S. Supreme Court justices last year. 42-year-old Lewis Jerry was sentenced to nearly 6 years behind bars, followed by 3 years of supervised release. Federal prosecutors has originally requested a sentence of more than 8 years for the threat. And the New Jersey-based consignment company is temporarily taking over a vacant storefront at the Hamilton Mall in Mays Landing. Tag You're It is hosting its 4-day fall pop-up sale inside the former Forever 21 space from Thursday, October 1st through Sunday, October 4th. The retail event is open to the public, offering opportunities for both everyday shoppers and local consigners to participate. This is Robert Michael from Coast News Today.
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2: 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I'm John Thayer. The Philadelphia Phillies fell yesterday in Atlanta as they lost to the Braves 6-2. Aaron Nola took the loss for the Phillies. As the season comes to an end for Philadelphia, they drop the NL wildcard series 2-1 to the Atlanta Braves. NFL action yesterday, the Browns winners over the Steelers 27-24 on Thursday Night Football. The Browns are now 3-1 on the season. Eagles are back in action on Sunday when they play at home against the Rams. LA is 1-2. The Eagles are 2-1. Flyers fell in overtime yesterday as they lost to the Devils in New Jersey 3-2. Flyers are now 0-1-1 on the season. They'll play tomorrow at home against the Hurricanes. 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I'm John Thayer with your CoastNewsToday.com sports report.
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0: From the CoastNewsToday.com Weather Center, here's your South Jersey AccuWeather forecast. Today, expect partly sunny skies with humid conditions reaching a high of 80. Tonight, it will be rather cloudy with some rain and temperatures will drop to a low of 62. Tomorrow will bring a touch of rain in the morning, then cooler temperatures as clouds give way to some sunshine with a high of 64. Tomorrow night, anticipate increasing clouds, a passing shower in the evening, and some late night rain with a low of 59. I'm meteorologist Joe Lundberg with your AccuWeather forecast from CoastNewsToday.com.
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1: The wake-up call here on 98.7 The Coast, WCZT. This is Mark. So glad to be here with you on this Friday. And, just a reminder, I know I mentioned this during the weekend planner, but the reminder for you that the high school football game, Lower Cape May Regional versus Middle Township High School at Middle Township, is not happening this evening, all right? It's going to be happening. It was originally planned for this evening, but it has been moved to tomorrow in Middle Township, 11 a.m. So, and I was just saying earlier that you can catch the game. There's several ways you can do it. Of course, in person is, in my opinion, the best way. Nothing like hanging out with fans and with, you know, both teams being represented here. I'm sure the crowd will be really fun. But if you can't make it to the game, there are several ways you can check out the game. 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And, you'll be hearing the call with Derek Peace and Scott McCracken. 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All right, that's 609-522-1987. And I'll wish both our teams the best of luck tomorrow at 11 a.m. Don't forget, that's when it all starts. We will be back with more. 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
8: ABC News, I'm Sherry Preston. New York Governor Kathy Hochul taking the local district attorney off the Cornell University rape case and appointing New York Attorney General Letitia James as the lead prosecutor in the case. More details emerging about the Fly Dubai passenger jet forced to make that emergency landing in Saudi Arabia after the first officer attacked the captain in the cockpit.
9: The first officer was arrested in Saudi Arabia, detained and interrogated, according to Israeli officials. He has been transferred to the United Arab Emirates, as has the captain, the hero captain, Simt Mashar, an Indian national, who really saved the day. I mean, he was under attack, being stabbed. He managed to get the cockpit door open so that the passengers could go in.
8: ABC's Tom Sophie Burridge. President Trump campaigning this week ahead of the midterms. He was in Texas and Oklahoma. Krista Pike still alive and in critical condition after a botched execution in Tennessee. This is ABC News.
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11: From the CoastNewsToday.com Weather Center, here's your South Jersey AccuWeather forecast. Today, expect partly sunny skies with humid conditions reaching a high of 80. Tonight, it will be rather cloudy with some rain and temperatures will drop to a low of 62. Tomorrow will bring a touch of rain in the morning, then cooler temperatures as clouds give way to some sunshine with a high of 64. Tomorrow night, anticipate increasing clouds, a passing shower in the evening, and some late night rain with a low of 59. I'm meteorologist Joe Lundberg with your AccuWeather forecast from CoastNewsToday.com.
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1: The Wake Up Call here on 98.7 The Coast, WCZT. Hey, coming up in just a little bit, it's almost Judge Jackie time. Yes, Judge Jackie's going to be laying down a ruling here on a situation you may find yourself in. So, hey, see what the judge has to say. Also, Jackie Money is going to let us know how the stock market is doing. But right now, it is time for...
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4: Yes, thanks for being here with us at 8:18 in the morning on the Friday. And our forecast for today, going to be okay, but it is still humid outside. The return of summer, yeah, partly sunny and humid with a high 80. Rather cloudy. There's a possibility of a little rain tonight, down to 60, and a touch of morning rain is possible tomorrow. And, well, we're looking at temperatures to bump up. It's going to be about 65 or so. So not that bad. Some sunshine will return before the day is out. And then looking ahead to Sunday, well, right now, it says rain. I know. But we are looking at a high of about 64 on Sunday. Right now, we are at 68 wonderful degrees in the Villas. And it is about that time. Yes, it is about that time. I love this part of the week because it is time for Judge Jackie put down a ruling on something that, I'm going to say the topic this week, even though it's not the heaviest topic, it's definitely something that a lot of people have dealt with, I'm sure.
5: So, lay it on me, Mark.
4: All right. So here we go. This is Judge Jackie for today. All right. So this person is asking if they're a jerk for being at the breaking point with their husband's made up language. Now, let's explain this. All right. He makes up his own names for a lot of, like, organizations, professionals, even stores. For example, Walgreens becomes Eat Your Greens. I don't know why that is.
5: Why? Okay.
4: Eat Your Greens, stay healthy?
5: I don't know.
4: Barnes & Noble became... Oh, my goodness. Can I say this on the air? I guess I'm going to. Barnes & Noble becomes Sharts & Gobbles. That's not even close.
5: That's not even... Yeah.
4: And he also changes words as well. He has about 30 to 40 everyday words that he insists on using in place of normal ones. And he's got, like, for example, he says Baya Yaga instead of good night. Huh? Okay.
5: Okay.
4: All right. Bing with a descending whistle instead of no. And he constantly does this. He does these weird sound impersonations as well. Not like celebrities or characters, but just a single noise that's a made-up sound or something childish, like a fart from a children's TV show. Mm-hmm. And he speaks random words, too, while he burps or farts. So, yeah. Is she the jerk for getting annoyed with that situation?
5: Well, I don't think she's the jerk for being in, because I feel like that would annoy me.
4: Most people.
5: But I'm very curious to know, like, why did we marry him then?
4: That could have been a charming thing, you know? In small doses, it could have been a charming thing.
5: Like, yeah, I mean, maybe he only did it a little bit when they were dating, and now that they're married, maybe it's 20 years down the line and she's just like, I can't do it. I can't listen to it anymore. And it's all day long. So I don't think she's the jerk, but I also question, I really wonder, when did this start? Because if it was when you were dating him and you knew this as how he was, you really don't have, you bought your ticket. You knew what you were getting into.
4: Yeah.
5: So I don't know, maybe have a discussion with, instead of just getting annoyed, I don't know, maybe have a discussion with him. Hey, can we use normal names at least half the time? Like, you know, something like that.
4: Yeah.
5: I communication in marriages is good.
4: Can this be something that started, like, because when you're dating and you're trying to do the courtship and all that, you try to be on your best behavior, right? But then when you get married, it's like, all right, things become, and it's just the reality of it. Things become ordinary. There's the day to day, and then, you know, if you're with your true partner, that's okay, because like, hey, you can put up with all their faults and everything else, you know. We do it towards each other. We nobody's perfect, right? But could it be one of those things where, you know, now the day-to-day ordinary life and those little weird words were always there, but now they're just annoying because there's none of these big other things going on, the courtship, etc., you know.
5: Right.
4: Now it stands out.
5: Yeah, it's possible. Or maybe, you know, if this is a sudden personality development, maybe we take him to the doctor and make sure there's not like a brain tumor or something happening, because you know, sudden personality changes can be indicative of something going wrong. So I'd be very curious to know, as you know, how long this has been going on. But I don't think she's the jerk for being annoyed, because that does sound just really irritating. Really irritating.
4: Well, I've had my moments where I've been too much for some people, but that's the it's you know, you're trying to be cute or whatever. What
5: I heard a good phrase, Mark. Uh-huh. If somebody tells you you're extra, you tell them I'm not extra. You're just basic.
4: I like that.
5: There you go.
4: I like you're that. Not See, if there's too one much, thing Mark. I pulled from this conversation, but we were talking a little bit too about how people will sometimes get things wrong. It's kind of not exactly the same thing, right? But like I heard of somebody that would call it the Home Depot.
5: Yes.
4: And, but see, yeah. that's just the, I think that's more of an educational thing. You know.
5: Yeah, hey, but
4: that T is silent.
5: Yeah. Well, or yeah, some people just constantly mispronounce things. It happens. I do have someone in my life who mispronounces things a lot.
4: Oh, I mispronounce things all the time. Trust me, people will call me out.
5: I mean, if you get
4: you can count on it on the show. As a matter
5: if
4: fact.
5: You get called out on it. Do you correct it, or do you just insist on continuing to call it the wrong thing?
4: Depends on the situation.
5: Okay.
4: No, but no, if it's something I know, because I work in radio, we're supposed to say things correctly.
5: Yes.
4: But I will say this. There are a few things that, like, if there's local dialect, like, I'm sorry, I don't like to call it Green Creek. I know a lot of people do. But I'm like, yeah, but if someone came here from Philly and hear me saying Creek, they're going to think that, you know, I'm walking around with bare feet. It's sorry.
5: Wait, but Crick is a Philly word. That's where it comes from.
4: Does it?
5: Yes.
4: What if someone from New York comes down and says, listen, okay, to this uneducated person that's
5: not
4: on the radio.
5: So much, New York.
4: But anyway, all right, so Judge Jackie's put down the ruling.
5: That's not, yeah, you can be annoyed. That's annoying.
4: All right, so that's that. And thank you as always. Now, let's find out what's going on in the stock market.
5: All right, U.S. equity markets closed higher on Thursday as bond yields declined. The 10-year Treasury yield finished near 5.24%. Internationally, Asia finished mixed overnight, while European equities ended mostly lower as Eurozone unemployment held steady in September at 6.4%, as expected. In energy markets, WTI crude advanced to about $93 per barrel after China suspended fuel exports for October. The U.S. dollar strengthened against most major currencies, consistent with the rise in Treasury yields. The final S&P U.S. Manufacturing Purchasing Managers Index for September was revised down modestly to 55.9, compared with forecasts for 57. Despite the downward revision, the reading was the highest in more than 4 years and remained above the key 50-point threshold, reflecting expansion for the 14th consecutive month. All five major components contributed positively, led by output and new orders. Employment also increased as firms expanded capacity to meet demand. At the same time, input prices rose at a faster pace due to tariffs, energy prices, and material shortages, suggesting that some cost pressures persist in the manufacturing sector. The Institute for Supply Management manufacturing PMI for September edged lower to 54.5, modestly below expectations for 55. Within ISM's components, declines in production, inventories, and supplier deliveries weighed on the headline index, partly offset by improvement in new orders and employment. Overall, the reports point to continued manufacturing expansion and healthy underlying demand, which should help provide broader support for the economy and labor market. Initial jobless claims declined to 197,000 this past week, compared with expectations of 200,000. Continuing claims, which measure the total number of people receiving unemployment benefits, also fell to 1.7 million, below forecasts for 1.72 million and the lowest reading in 3 years. Together, the figures suggest that layoffs remain limited and labor market conditions are relatively healthy. Continued employment resilience should help support household income and consumer spending, helping sustain economic growth. A solid labor market also gives the Fed greater flexibility to remain focused on inflation, particularly as higher energy prices and manufacturing input costs point to continued price pressures. Yesterday, U.S. equities closed higher. The Dow closed up 22 points or 0.04% at 50,928. The Nasdaq closed up 7 points or 0.03% at 26,868. And the S&P 500 closed up 15 points or 0.19% at 7,666. And in the bond market, 10-year Treasury yields are trading at 5.24%, lower by 0.04 percentage points. In commodity markets, the price of crude oil was up $2.68 or 2.96% at $93.10. And the spot price of gold was up $18.60 or 0.44% at $42.05.30. I'm Jackie Fury, and that's my 2 cents.
4: All right. 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And as always, thank you so much.
5: You're welcome. I'll see you on Monday.
4: Yeah, have a wonderful weekend.
5: You too.
4: We'll be back with more of the Wake Up Call in just a little bit. Good morning. It is 8:28.
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1: 1981 Atlantic City John Doe identified using genetic genealogy. This is Robert Michael from Coast News Today. New Jersey State Police have successfully identified a man found floating in the ocean off Atlantic City more than four decades ago. Using advanced genetic genealogy, investigators determined the body discovered in May of 1981 was Glenn Napoleon Burbage, a 59-year-old retired U.S. Coast Guard commander from South Carolina. Burbage had flown to Atlantic City just 2 months before his body was recovered and had subsequently vanished without a trace. A massive fire severely damaged a three-story house in West Wildwood Thursday morning after an electric golf cart exposed to floodwater sparked the blaze. Firefighters arrived to find the Maple Avenue home heavily engulfed in flames. While no residents were at the property, neighbors confirmed the dog was still inside the house. This is Robert Michael from Coast News Today.
2: Here's your CoastNewsToday.com sports report. I'm John Thayer. The Philadelphia Phillies fell yesterday in Atlanta as they lost to the Braves 6-2. Aaron Nola took the loss for the Phillies. As the season comes to an end for Philadelphia, they dropped the NL wildcard series 2-1. To the Atlanta Braves. NFL action yesterday, the Browns winners over the Steelers 27-24 on Thursday Night Football. The Browns are now 3-1 on the season. Eagles are back in action on Sunday when they play at home against the Rams. LA is 1-2. The Eagles are 2-1. Flyers fell in overtime yesterday as they lost to the Devils in New Jersey 3-2. Flyers are now 0-1-1 on the season. They'll play tomorrow at home against the Hurricanes. 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
0: From the CoastNewsToday.com Weather Center, here's your South Jersey AccuWeather forecast. Today, expect partly sunny skies with humid conditions reaching a high of 80. Tonight, it will be rather cloudy with some rain and temperatures will drop to a low of 62. Tomorrow will bring a touch of rain in the morning, then cooler temperatures as clouds give way to some sunshine with a high of 64. Tomorrow night, anticipate increasing clouds, a passing shower in the evening, and some late night rain with a low of 59. I'm meteorologist Joe Lundberg with your AccuWeather forecast from CoastNewsToday.com.
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1: The wake-up call here on 98.7 The Coast, WCZT. Mark, so glad to be with you here and really glad that we're on Friday. Of course, we're looking ahead to this weekend, but I want to look ahead a little bit further to a couple of other events that are coming up in the near future. I want to remind you that there is a great fundraiser that's going to be happening at Cape May Brewing Company on October the 9th. So, yeah, we're looking about a week from now. Cape May Cares is going to be the beneficiary of the money that is raised, and that is October the 9th from 5 until 7 at Cape May Brewing Company. Now, of course, Cape May Cares, they do a lot of great things in our community, things like senior activities, beach tag scholarships and the scholarship program. They've got tutoring, summer camps, mentoring, Christmas giving. They do a lot of stuff, empowering minds and enriching lives and enlightening futures. So you can get tickets for this fundraiser. I would imagine you can get them probably right at either Cape May Brewing Company or Cape May Care. So just wanted to let you know that's coming up on October the 9th. So we support that. Also, I want to remind everybody, too, that our friends over at Kendall Auto Plaza, they had rescheduled their haunted night market. It was to happen last weekend, but then, of course, the nor'easter came along and kind of changed some plans. But you know what? I think it's almost as a side benefit of this, we actually now have two great events because they originally were going to have one night with or one day and night with the Oktoberfest and this haunted night market. But they had to move the Oktoberfest indoors. And by the way, Christine and everybody over at Kendall, great job with the pivot and getting that Oktoberfest in just indoors. And it was really nice. It was a great event. So they did a spectacular job. But that means that the haunted night market was that was to happen that evening has been rescheduled. So that's going to be happening on Saturday, October 17th from 5 till 9 p.m. It's going to include a trunk or treat, some rides, a haunted hayride, a costume contest. They want to see what everyone's going to come dressed up as. So deck out with your Halloween costumes. That's going to be a lot of fun. Once again, Saturday, October 17th from 5 until 9 p.m. Head on back over to Kendall Auto Plaza. And that's at 525 Stone Harbor Boulevard for the fun with the haunted night market. They do a spectacular job over there. And these are just things that they like to do to give back to the community because they're most appreciative of the community that has supported them for many, many generations. So thank you, Kendall Auto Plaza, for doing that. Let's take a quick break. We're going to get you updated with the ABC News. Oh, and that weekend AccuWeather forecast. We want to know what it's going to be like this weekend. That's up in moments on 98.7 The Coast, WCZT.
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13: ABC News, I'm Sherry Preston. New York Governor Kathy Hochul has appointed a special prosecutor to oversee the investigation into allegations of gang rape on the campus of Cornell University. Hochul saying she had lost faith in the local district attorney's office to handle the case. Lawyers for Krista Pike, who survived a botched execution in the state of Tennessee, are calling on the governor to commute her sentence. ABC's Whit Johnson says she remains in critical condition.
14: Pike's attorneys say she is alive and receiving life-saving medical care after surviving two doses of a lethal drug by IV, resulting in the second botched execution in Tennessee in the past 4 months. Tennessee's governor suspending executions to allow for an independent review.
13: That's ABC's Whit Johnson. Israel will start repatriation flights today to bring passengers stranded in the UAE back to Israel. In the wake of the Fly Dubai co-pilot's attempt to crash the flight to Tel Aviv earlier this week, the flight captain being hailed as a hero. This is ABC News.
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16: From the CoastNewsToday.com Weather Center, here's your South Jersey AccuWeather forecast. Today, expect partly sunny skies with humid conditions reaching a high of 80. Tonight, it will be rather cloudy with some rain and temperatures will drop to a low of 62. Tomorrow will bring a touch of rain in the morning, then cooler temperatures as clouds give way to some sunshine with a high of 64. Tomorrow night, anticipate increasing clouds, a passing shower in the evening, and some late night rain with a low of 59.

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1: Yes, thanks for joining us. 9:08 in the morning, our AccuWeather. Well, we do have a little bit of sunshine. Got that humidity going on here as well. Expect a high of 80. Going to be a little cooler tomorrow, though. A touch of morning rain possible and some sun, but a high of only 65 for tomorrow. Sunday right now, forecast for rain with a high of 64. Currently, we are at 70 degrees in Stone Harbor. Coming up in just a little bit, I want to chat with Victor Fazen about the Bishore Real Estate Show that is on tomorrow. So we'll hope to talk to him in just a couple moments.

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2: It is Wake Up Call here on 98.7 The Coast, WCZT. Friday is upon us. You know what that means. We're going to talk to the big man.
3: Baby. Yeah, it's Friday, baby. It's a little warm out here today. I got to get a haircut, too, because it feels like a little bit of Indian summer is up in the 609.
2: Oh, yeah. We're on like summer part four, part five, something like that.
3: I'm loving it.
2: We had false fall, which I'm glad false fall is gone, but like, boy, it came in with the nor'easter and everything.
3: Oh, I'm telling you.
2: And now that's long gone. So.
3: Can you imagine if it was colder, Mark? Be a lot of snow up on this ground. A lot of snow.
2: Yeah, so the Shubies coming down to look for the beach. They're going to be like, where's the beach?
3: Well, it's like, where's the beach?
2: Unless you go to Wildwood.
3: Listen, and that ain't always guaranteed either. I know, that ain't always guaranteed going up over there. But, hey, you know, that's what happens in a 609.
2: If you're coming from another part of the world and you plan to spend some time down here at the beach, two things, okay? Mm-hmm. First off, don't go swimming if there's no lifeguard, which is going to be the case. But the other thing is bring down a bucket of sand. Because
3: every little bit helps.
2: Every little bit helps.
3: Every little bit helps. I know a beach.
2: Yeah. And it helps your own cause when you're trying to find that little plot of real estate on the beach that you're going to park your butt into.
3: Oh, I agree. Don't sit up here and pitch those tents. You know? I'm just saying. I heard some things, Mark.
2: So speaking of real estate, we wanted to talk a little bit about the show you got tomorrow, Bishore Real Estate.
3: Oh, tomorrow. Gosh. Mark, it's so much that's going on. And when I say in the world and in the 609, it's not even funny. And I look at it from the perspective of I'm looking at a 30,000 foot lens of the 609 and beyond.
2: Okay.
3: And what I mean by that is I looked at, you know, energy drives everything. And you've often heard me say that, you know, if you want to see what the market's going to do, look at the price of diesel.
2: Right.
3: And diesel will tell you everything you need to know because of core CPI and how things cost of goods sold get to the market and, you know, what it's going to wind up ultimately costing to do.
2: Yes.
3: So as I'm looking at that, I'm looking for a market analysis, you know, over the course of the next 3 months. I'm very bullish on a couple of things. I saw where the Fed is looking for at least a 4 or 5% growth in this quarter here now, which is phenomenal. Phenomenal. A lot of people say, well, you know, gas is too high. I'm like, you got to understand something. Understand geopolitical atmosphere and where we're at. And if you do that, then you'll say, you know what? I can live with this for a little bit until this thing, whatever, you know, gets resolved. But that being said, I looked at the measurables as they were 6 years ago as it is to now.
2: Right.
3: And we are actually under where the high was. And that's when I'm like, well, what are you guys talking about? Because when I say there was at $5 a gallon and it hasn't even gotten above $4.54 or $4.55. So it's kind of a disingenuous thing when it comes down to the market and how it moves for the housing side of it. Then I looked at where diesel was 5 years ago, you know, going into that fifth year as it is where now. And I'm like, oh, you're kind of under. Then I looked at, you know, across the country as a whole, let alone the 609. And we used to have refineries here in the state. And then I got to looking a little bit further, and I'm like, well, why did they move out of here? Well, New Jersey isn't too business friendly on a couple of issues, which does not help. So that refinery that was there, we used to pay, I don't know if you people know this, we used to pay some of the lowest gas prices in the country.
2: Oh, yeah.
3: Exactly.
2: I remember that. All the good old days. And then we got this crazy state tax, as you know.
3: Our good Governor Christie put that in.
2: Yeah.
3: And we knew it wasn't going to be a one-time thing. And do you know that it goes up? Like I say, it's over 50 cents more from the states putting in the gas tax.
2: Yeah.
3: And, I mean, that's a killer to us.
2: Yeah.
3: Anyway, look at it. And you know what? They could actually suspend it, but they don't want to. Mm-hmm. So as I'm looking at it on the housing side, it costs the contractors. It costs the suppliers, and ultimately it costs the buyer or the seller the price of the home or what they were trying to acquire or try to sell. So as I took and encompassed everything into that, I'm trying to bring it all home and say, you know what, all is not lost. Because as we go into this quarter here, it's a lot of optimism going forward at what I see on the financial side for the consumer trying to get into the housing market. A little more houses are coming online. I saw another house go under contract for a great price, and whoever got a great deal.
2: Oh, yeah?
3: This past week, I had two more contractors reach out to me about what they're seeing in the market as it bodes to building houses and them doing renovations of houses. There are more people starting to renovate their houses and staying a little bit longer. So I want to kind of talk about that and bring that to light to people that are already in homes and just looking to see what you can sit up here and best, quote unquote, renovate what you have, the property you have, to fit the needs that you want. So I'm looking forward to that, but I'm looking more towards the market analysis more than anything else.
2: Well, that's what I like about the show. It's like, yes, we could talk about problems, but what do you do? How
3: solutions.
2: Do you respond? And mm-hmm. what are the solutions? So I mm-hmm. love the fact that that's covered on the show. So we invite everyone to tune in tomorrow.
3: It's always appreciative. And like I say, you know, at the end of the day, I always wanted to leave people with optimism about the market and how it's going forward, especially here in the 609. And like I say, Mark, look at today. It's a gorgeous day today.
2: Yeah.
3: You know, and sun's out, and you know, we get a chance to be down here and hang out on the beach if you want to, mm-hmm. in all honesty, or go out and have lunch someplace or grab a coffee or whatever. But like I always say, it's hot in the 609. And like me and my sidekick always say, from the beach to the bay is the only way we play.
2: Yes.
3: On Bishore Realty, baby.
2: Make sure to check it out tomorrow at 10 a.m. right here. On 98.7 The Coast. Thank you, Vic.
3: Hey, I appreciate you guys. Morning wake-up call. It's the weekend, and we living for the weekend.
2: And before we go,
3: yes.
2: we want to do a shout to, well, because we're coming into another weekend, and I'm still thinking about last weekend, the remarkable job that Kendall Auto Plaza did
3: Tremendous.
2: On that Oktoberfest.
3: Tremendous. And you know, Mark, I got to tell you, I was very heartened by the community come out for the support that they had for that. Also, you know, when you see things like that, it warms your heart because I know they do it for the right reasons.
2: Yeah.
3: And the right reasons is to help the surrounding community, no matter where you're at and what demographics you fall into. And they're putting somewhat, when I say their money where their mouth is, they're making sure they're a stakeholder in the community. And we need more people like Kendall Auto Plaza and the Kendall family. You know, we need more people to step up and say, hey, listen, we're a part of the community. We're a part of the 609.
2: Yeah.
3: So we had a great time. They had everything popping. We had to, and I know it was Sunday, but guess what? They had the game on.
2: They did.
3: On surround sound in the big showroom on the other side there. So we were living large with the beer was flowing. The barbecue was going, and we were just living large.
2: So, yeah, great job, Christine and the whole crew over there. And I want to just quickly mention that the other event that they were to have, mm-hmm. the Haunted Night Market, is going to be happening on the 17th
3: mm-hmm.
2: from 5 till 9. Same great location at 525 Stone Harbor Boulevard. So make sure to be a part of that huge event. So now we got two big days of events going
3: it's
2: on,
3: great.
2: Obviously.
3: It's great.
2: The Oktoberfest and now this night market that'll be happening in the near future.
3: You got to love it, Mark. And these are the kind of things and events that really galvanize the community and say, hey, listen, we're all as one. So we're looking forward to that too.
2: Yes. So thank you, Victor. I hope you have a great weekend.
3: Hey, listen, every weekend's a great weekend. You know, I'm just letting you know. I just had to get through here, but everything's a good thing.
2: Everything's all good. So we will continue with more of the Wake Up Call in just a moment here on this Friday, 98.7 The Coast.
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1: 1981 Atlantic City John Doe identified using genetic genealogy. This is Robert Michael from Coast News Today. New Jersey State Police have successfully identified a man found floating in the ocean off Atlantic City more than four decades ago. Using advanced genetic genealogy, investigators determined the body discovered in May of 1981 was Glenn Napoleon Burbage, a 59-year-old retired U.S. Coast Guard commander from South Carolina. Burbage had flown to Atlantic City just 2 months before his body was recovered and had subsequently vanished without a trace. A massive fire severely damaged a three-story house in West Wildwood Thursday morning after an electric golf cart exposed to floodwater sparked the blaze. Firefighters arrived to find the Maple Avenue home heavily engulfed in flames.

0: While no residents were at the property, neighbors confirmed the dog was still inside the house. This is Robert Michael from Coast News Today.
1: Here's your CoastNewsToday.com sports report. I'm John Thayer. The Philadelphia Phillies fell yesterday in Atlanta as they lost to the Braves 6-2. Aaron Nola took the loss for the Phillies. As the season comes to an end for Philadelphia, they dropped the NL wildcard series 2-1. To the Atlanta Braves. NFL action yesterday, the Browns winners over the Steelers 27-24 on Thursday Night Football. The Browns are now 3-1 on the season. Eagles are back in action on Sunday when they play at home against the Rams. LA is 1-2. The Eagles are 2-1. Flyers fell in overtime yesterday as they lost to the Devils in New Jersey 3-2. Flyers are now 0-1-1 on the season. They'll play tomorrow at home against the Hurricanes. 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I'm John Thayer with your CoastNewsToday.com sports report.
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5: From the CoastNewsToday.com Weather Center, here's your South Jersey AccuWeather forecast. Today, expect partly sunny skies with humid conditions reaching a high of 80. Tonight, it will be rather cloudy with some rain and temperatures will drop to a low of 62. Tomorrow will bring a touch of rain in the morning, then cooler temperatures as clouds give way to some sunshine with a high of 64. Tomorrow night, anticipate increasing clouds, a passing shower in the evening, and some late night rain with a low of 59. I'm meteorologist Joe Lundberg with your AccuWeather forecast from CoastNewsToday.com.
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1: And that's Sia, and she is Titanium. Have you heard? As we wind down the show, actually, Sia's been in the news a little bit lately. I don't know if you heard about this, but she had actually sold. She's like sold half of her, I guess, song catalog. I don't know how all this stuff works, but apparently she sold some of her music catalog and got a good payday on it. I don't know exactly how much she got, but I know it was nice. So, good for her. You know what? She's written a lot of songs for a lot of other artists. People didn't realize that, you know, that she wrote. But, yeah, so she earns the money that she's getting here for her catalog. But now I'm wondering if her songs are going to be turned into, like, really bad TV commercials or, you know, jingles for, you know, like the Ozempic. I'm hoping they don't do that with all of her music, but I'm sure you'll probably hear it here and there, and then I'll feel old because I'll be like, wait, you're using these songs in drug commercials? But anyway, congratulations, Sia, for what it is worth. Anyways, we are wrapping up the show here for this Friday and a week of fun broadcasts. However, I do want to just, well, of course, thank you everybody who came in today. Of course, Jackie Money and Judge Jackie with that ruling at 8:15 this morning. And Victor Fazin for chatting about his show tomorrow. Don't forget, you could tune in with him and Heather Gray for Buy Shore Real Estate, 10 a.m. right here on 98.7 The Coast. And don't forget, as we mentioned earlier in the program as well, we're going to have on our sister station, 106.3 Coast Country WKOE, we're going to have high school football action as the Lower Cape May Regional Middle Township game is now going to be played tomorrow at 11 a.m. So you can tune in for the audio on 106.3 Coast Country and everywhere that radio station streams its audio. 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But anyway, make sure to check out that game tomorrow. And of course, we'll be back on Monday. Now on Monday, we're bringing back our contest here, as we're going to give you the chance to win a Johnny Long Hot's cheesesteak with some impossible trivia coming in our 9 a.m. hour. And I love this. They actually just won an award. We say congratulations to them, because at the Greater Wildwood Hotel Motel Association's end of summer social and the installation dinner, they had Johnny Long Hot's winning best cheesesteak on the island. So congratulations to them. We'll give you the opportunity to experience it yourself by winning on Monday. So I hope you join me then. Have a great weekend, everybody. And we'll catch you right back here for another wake-up call Monday morning from 6 until 10. But let's not think about Monday just yet. Enjoy this weekend. Thanks for listening. And I'll catch you later.
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10: ABC News, I'm Sherry Preston. The nation's latest unemployment report shows anemic job growth in September, with just 29,000 jobs added to the economy, well short of analyst expectations. Mortgage rates also surging to their highest level in years. New development in the Cornell University rape case.
11: New York Governor Kathy Hochul has removed the district attorney from the case, saying she has lost faith in him, instead turning the matter over to the state attorney general.
10: ABC's Aaron Katursky, the woman accusing seven Chi Phi fraternity brothers of gang rape, is suing the school. She says she came forward shortly after it happened 2 years ago, but no charges were ever filed. President Trump campaigning again today. On Thursday, he went to Texas, where Trump loyalist Ken Paxton is, for now, trailing Democrat James Tallarico in the Senate race. And actor Michael Douglas is out with a new memoir, saying he and Kathleen Turner were lovers and that they kept their affair secret for years. They met on the set of Romancing the Stone in 1984. This is ABC News.
12: 1981, Atlantic City John Doe identified using genetic genealogy. This is Robert Michael from Coast News Today. New Jersey State Police have successfully identified a man found floating in the ocean off Atlantic City more than four decades ago. Using advanced genetic genealogy, investigators determined the body discovered in May of 1981 was Glenn Napoleon Burbage, a 59-year-old retired U.S. Coast Guard commander from South Carolina. Burbage had flown to Atlantic City just 2 months before his body was recovered and had subsequently vanished without a trace. A massive fire severely damaged a three-story house in West Wildwood Thursday morning after an electric golf cart exposed to floodwater sparked the blaze. Firefighters arrived to find the Maple Avenue home heavily engulfed in flames. While no residents were at the property, neighbors confirmed the dog was still inside the house. This is Robert Michael from Coast News Today.
13: Here's your CoastNewsToday.com sports report. I'm John Thayer. The Philadelphia Phillies fell yesterday in Atlanta as they lost the Braves 6-2. Aaron Nola took the loss for the Phillies. As the season comes to an end for Philadelphia, they drop the NL wildcard series 2-1 to the Atlanta Braves. NFL action yesterday, the Browns winners over the Steelers 27-24 on Thursday Night Football. The Browns are now 3-1 on the season. Eagles are back in action on Sunday when they play at home against the Rams. LA is 1-2. The Eagles are 2-1. Flyers fell in overtime yesterday as they lost to the Devils in New Jersey 3-2. Flyers are now 0-1-1 on the season. They'll play tomorrow at home against the Hurricanes. 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I'm John Thayer with your CoastNewsToday.com sports report.
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18: From the CoastNewsToday.com Weather Center, here's your South Jersey AccuWeather forecast. Today, expect partly sunny skies with humid conditions reaching a high of 80. Tonight, it will be rather cloudy with some rain and temperatures will drop to a low of 62. Tomorrow will bring a touch of rain in the morning, then cooler temperatures as clouds give way to some sunshine with a high of 64. Tomorrow night, anticipate increasing clouds, a passing shower in the evening, and some late night rain with a low of 59. I'm meteorologist Joe Lundberg with your AccuWeather forecast from CoastNewsToday.com.
0: The one place where South Jersey gets today's hits and yesterday's favorites. 98.7 The Coast, WCZT, Villis, Ocean City, Cape May.

hate to give the satisfaction asking how you're doing now. How's the castle built of people you pretend to care about? 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I see the parties and diamonds sometimes when I close my eyes. 6 months of torture you sold to some forbidden paradise. 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
11: ABC News, I'm Sherry Preston. New York Governor Kathy Hochul has opened a formal criminal investigation into the alleged Cornell rape case, and she has appointed Attorney General Tish James as special prosecutor. The governor saying this morning,
12: I have every confidence in our Attorney General to do what she has always done. Look at the facts, examine the record, and draw the proper conclusions. That's exactly what's going to happen in this case.
11: The woman accusing several fraternity brothers of gang rape 2 years ago is suing Cornell. A new report from The Economy shows U.S. employers added just 29,000 jobs in September, well short of the 90,000 economists had predicted, the unemployment rate ticking up to 4.2%. President Trump says Europe has agreed to release some of its diesel reserves as he and Republicans face pressure to address surging prices ahead of the midterm elections. Israel has begun the process of repatriating passengers stranded in the United Arab Emirates after that Fly Dubai attack that almost brought down the plane. This is ABC News.
13: 1981 Atlantic City John Doe identified using genetic genealogy. This is Robert Michael from Coast News Today. New Jersey State Police have successfully identified a man found floating in the ocean off Atlantic City more than four decades ago. Using advanced genetic genealogy, investigators determined the body discovered in May of 1981 was Glenn Napoleon Burbage, a 59-year-old retired U.S. Coast Guard commander from South Carolina. Burbage had flown to Atlantic City just 2 months before his body was recovered and had subsequently vanished without a trace. A massive fire severely damaged a three-story house in West Wildwood Thursday morning after an electric golf cart exposed to floodwater sparked the blaze. Firefighters arrived to find the Maple Avenue home heavily engulfed in flames. While no residents were at the property, neighbors confirmed the dog was still inside the house. This is Robert Michael from Coast News Today.
14: Here's your CoastNewsToday.com sports report. I'm John Thayer. In college football action tonight, Penn State's on the road. They'll play at Northwestern. The Nittany Lions are 3-1 of the season. Both teams are 0-1 in the Big Ten. Pitt Panthers are on the road this week. They'll play at Virginia Tech. Panthers and the Hokies both 4-0 on the season and 1-0 in ACC play. Temple Owls are on the road this week. They'll play in Tampa against South Florida. The Bulls are unbeaten while Temple is 1-3 this year and 0-1 in the American. Rutgers is back home this week. They'll host sixth-ranked Indiana. The Scarlet Knights are 1-3 on the year, 0-1 of the Big Ten. Indiana is 4-0. Phillies fell yesterday to the Braves, 6-2, to end the season. Bundle auto and home, renters, or condo, and save with Progressive. I'm John Thayer with your CoastNewsToday.com sports report.
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20: From the CoastNewsToday.com Weather Center, here's your South Jersey AccuWeather forecast. This afternoon, expect partly sunny skies with humidity reaching a high of 80. Tonight will be rather cloudy with some rain showers expected and a low of 60. Tomorrow morning may see a touch of rain with temperatures cooling down and clouds giving way to some sunshine later on, reaching a high of 65. Tomorrow night, anticipate mostly cloudy conditions with a passing evening shower followed by more rain late and a low of 62. On Sunday, prepare for rainy weather with a high of 64. I'm meteorologist Joe Lundberg with your AccuWeather forecast. 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
5: ABC News, I'm Sherry Preston. New York Governor Kathy Hochul has opened a formal criminal investigation into the alleged Cornell rape case, and she has appointed Attorney General Tish James as special prosecutor. The governor saying this morning,
6: I have every confidence in our Attorney General to do what she has always done. Look at the facts, examine the record, and draw the proper conclusions. That's exactly what's going to happen in this case.
5: The woman accusing several fraternity brothers of gang rape 2 years ago is suing Cornell. A new report from The Economist shows U.S. employers added just 29,000 jobs in September, well short of the 90,000 economists had predicted, the unemployment rate ticking up to 4.2%. President Trump says Europe has agreed to release some of its diesel reserves as he and Republicans face pressure to address surging prices ahead of the midterm elections. Israel has begun the process of repatriating passengers stranded in the United Arab Emirates after that Fly Dubai attack that almost brought down the plane. This is ABC News.
7: 1981, Atlantic City John Doe identified using genetic genealogy. This is Robert Michael from Coast News Today. New Jersey State Police have successfully identified a man found floating in the ocean off Atlantic City more than four decades ago. Using advanced genetic genealogy, investigators determined the body discovered in May of 1981 was Glenn Napoleon Burbage, a 59-year-old retired U.S. Coast Guard commander from South Carolina. Burbage had flown to Atlantic City just 2 months before his body was recovered and had subsequently vanished without a trace. A massive fire severely damaged a three-story house in West Wildwood Thursday morning after an electric golf cart exposed to floodwater sparked the blaze. Firefighters arrived to find the Maple Avenue home heavily engulfed in flames. While no residents were at the property, neighbors confirmed a dog was still inside the house. This is Robert Michael from Coast News Today.
8: Here's your CoastNewsToday.com sports report. I'm John Thayer. In college football action tonight, Penn State's on the road. They'll play at Northwestern. The Nittany Lions are 3-1 of the season. Both teams are 0-1 in the Big Ten. Pitt Panthers are on the road this week. They'll play at Virginia Tech. Panthers and the Hokies both 4-0 on the season and 1-0 in ACC play. Temple Owls are on the road this week. They'll play in Tampa against South Florida. The Bulls are unbeaten while Temple is 1-3 this year and 0-1 in the American. Rutgers is back home this week. They'll host sixth-ranked Indiana. The Scarlet Knights are 1-3 on the year, 0-1 of the Big Ten. Indiana is 4-0. Phillies fell yesterday to the Braves, 6-2, to end the season. Bundle auto and home, renters, or condo, and save with Progressive. I'm John Thayer with your CoastNewsToday.com sports report.
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13: From the CoastNewsToday.com Weather Center, here's your South Jersey AccuWeather forecast. This afternoon, expect partly sunny skies with humidity reaching a high of 80. Tonight will be rather cloudy with some rain showers expected and a low of 60. Tomorrow morning may see a touch of rain with temperatures cooling down and clouds giving way to some sunshine later on, reaching a high of 65. Tomorrow night, anticipate mostly cloudy conditions with a passing evening shower followed by more rain late and a low of 62. On Sunday, prepare for rainy weather with a high of 64. I'm meteorologist Joe Lundberg with your AccuWeather forecast from CoastNewsToday.com.
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12: ABC News, I'm Sherry Preston. New York Governor Kathy Hochul opening a formal investigation into allegations of rape at Cornell University.
13: No institution gets to protect its reputation at the expense of a young person seeking justice. No public official gets to look the other way when the system breaks down and fails our young people.
12: The young woman involved says she told Cornell police she believed she had been raped by several men at a frat party 2 years ago. No charges were ever filed. She's now suing the school. President Trump announcing that the group of seven industrial nations have agreed to release 100 million barrels of oil, starting with sustainable amounts of diesel, as prices remain high amid the war with Iran. The Labor Department reporting U.S. employers added 29,000 jobs in September, well below the 90,000 economists had been expecting. Stocks have been rising following the jobs report that cooled worries that a potentially hot U.S. economy could make inflation worse. This is ABC News.
14: 1981 Atlantic City John Doe identified using genetic genealogy. This is Robert Michael from Coast News Today. New Jersey State Police have successfully identified a man found floating in the ocean off Atlantic City more than four decades ago. Using advanced genetic genealogy, investigators determined the body discovered in May of 1981 was Glenn Napoleon Burbage, a 59-year-old retired U.S. Coast Guard commander from South Carolina. Burbage had flown to Atlantic City just 2 months before his body was recovered and had subsequently vanished without a trace. A massive fire severely damaged a three-story house in West Wildwood Thursday morning after an electric golf cart exposed to floodwater sparked the blaze. Firefighters arrived to find the Maple Avenue home heavily engulfed in flames. While no residents were at the property, neighbors confirmed the dog was still inside the house. This is Robert Michael from Coast News Today.
15: Here's your CoastNewsToday.com sports report. I'm John Thayer. In college football action tonight, Penn State's on the road. They'll play at Northwestern. The Nittany Lions are 3-1 of the season. Both teams are 0-1 in the Big Ten. Pitt Panthers are on the road this week. They'll play at Virginia Tech. Panthers and the Hokies both 4-0 on the season and 1-0 in ACC play. Temple Owls are on the road this week. They'll play in Tampa against South Florida. The Bulls are unbeaten while Temple is 1-3 this year and 0-1 in the American. Rutgers is back home this week. They'll host sixth-ranked Indiana. The Scarlet Knights are 1-3 on the year, 0-1 in the Big Ten. Indiana is 4-0. Phillies fell yesterday to the Braves, 6-2 to end the season. Bundle auto and home, renters, or condo, and save with Progressive. I'm John Thayer with your CoastNewsToday.com sports report.
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20: From the CoastNewsToday.com Weather Center, here's your South Jersey AccuWeather forecast. This afternoon will bring partly sunny skies with some humidity and a high temperature of 80. Tonight, expect rather cloudy conditions with a chance of rain and a low of 61. Tomorrow, we'll start off with a bit of morning rain, then becoming cooler with a mix of clouds giving way to some sunshine, reaching a high of 67. Tomorrow night will be mostly cloudy with a passing shower in the evening, followed by a little rain late and a low of 63. I'm meteorologist Joe Lundberg with your AccuWeather forecast from CoastNewsToday.com.
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0: The Jersey Shore is known for a lot of things, but for too long, true local television has been left in the sand. 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
5: ABC News, I'm Mike Dabusky. Amid rising oil prices, G7 countries have agreed to tap into the strategic reserves, with officials saying in the coming months they'll release 100 million barrels of oil, including substantial amounts of diesel. The average price for a gallon of diesel in the U.S., $6.39, according to Gas Buddy. Jobs numbers for the month of September falling well short of expectations, with the economy adding just 29,000 positions last month. Economists had been expecting closer to 90,000. New York Attorney General Letitia James has been appointed special prosecutor in the alleged Cornell gang rape case.
6: We will review the facts, gather evidence, interview witnesses, and if warranted, pursue prosecutions.
5: That case was reopened in recent days after District Attorney Matthew Van Houten said he's going to re-examine the former student's allegations. This is ABC News.
7: This update is brought to you by Panzini's, located in Sea Isle City and Woodbine. And remember, when you're hungry, it's Panzini's.
8: 1981 Atlantic City John Doe identified using genetic genealogy. This is Robert Michael from Coast News Today. New Jersey State Police have successfully identified a man found floating in the ocean off Atlantic City more than four decades ago. Using advanced genetic genealogy, investigators determined the body discovered in May of 1981 was Glenn Napoleon Burbage, a 59-year-old retired U.S. Coast Guard commander from South Carolina. Burbage had flown to Atlantic City just 2 months before his body was recovered and had subsequently vanished without a trace. A massive fire severely damaged a three-story house in West Wildwood Thursday morning after an electric golf cart exposed to floodwater sparked the blaze. Firefighters arrived to find the Maple Avenue home heavily engulfed in flames. While no residents were at the property, neighbors confirmed the dog was still inside the house. This is Robert Michael from Coast News Today.
9: Here's your CoastNewsToday.com sports report. I'm John Thayer. NFL action yesterday. The Browns winners over the Steelers 27-24 on Thursday Night Football. The Browns are now 3-1 on the season. Eagles are back in action on Sunday when they play at home against the Rams. LA is 1-2. The Eagles are 2-1. Flyers fell in overtime yesterday as they lost to the Devils in New Jersey 3-2. Flyers are now 0-1-1 of the season. They'll play tomorrow at home against the Hurricanes. The Philadelphia Phillies fell yesterday in Atlanta as they lost to the Braves 6-2. Aaron Nola took the loss for the Phillies. As the season comes to an end for Philadelphia, they drop the NL wildcard series 2-1 to the Atlanta Braves. 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
15: From the CoastNewsToday.com Weather Center, here's your South Jersey AccuWeather forecast. This afternoon will bring partly sunny skies with some humidity and a high temperature of 80. Tonight, expect rather cloudy conditions with a chance of rain at a low of 61. Tomorrow, we'll start off with a bit of morning rain, then becoming cooler with a mix of clouds giving way to some sunshine, reaching a high of 67. Tomorrow night will be mostly cloudy with a passing shower in the evening, followed by a little rain late and a low of 63. I'm meteorologist Joe Lundberg with your AccuWeather forecast from CoastNewsToday.com.
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0: 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When you're craving real pizza, make it Santucci's. One bite and you'll know why.
8: ABC News, I'm Mike Dabusky. There's a new prosecutor in charge of the alleged Cornell gang rape case.
9: New York Attorney General Letitia James taking over the investigation into an alleged rape at Cornell University, saying the process will be guided by the facts and law.
10: Every New Yorker deserves to know that when they report a crime, it will be investigated fully and fairly.
9: Governor Kathy Hochul saying newly released information caused her and the public to lose faith in the local prosecutor who chose not to prosecute the alleged sexual assault.
8: ABC's Armando Garcia. 100 million barrels of oil will be released from the strategic reserves within the next 4 months, according to a new agreement from G7 leaders. The move's designed to combat high oil prices, which have been elevated amid the war with Iran. Oil prices are down today on the news, trading around $100 a barrel. And heat advisories are in effect for Southern California today. This is ABC News.
7: 1981, Atlantic City John Doe identified using genetic genealogy. This is Robert Michael from Coast News Today. New Jersey State Police have successfully identified a man found floating in the ocean off Atlantic City more than four decades ago. Using advanced genetic genealogy, investigators determined the body discovered in May of 1981 was Glenn Napoleon Burbage, a 59-year-old retired U.S. Coast Guard commander from South Carolina. Burbage had flown to Atlantic City just 2 months before his body was recovered and had subsequently vanished without a trace. A massive fire severely damaged a three-story house in West Wildwood Thursday morning after an electric golf cart exposed to floodwater sparked the blaze. Firefighters arrived to find the Maple Avenue home heavily engulfed in flames. While no residents were at the property, neighbors confirmed the dog was still inside the house. This is Robert Michael from Coast News Today.
11: Here's your CoastNewsToday.com sports report. I'm John Thayer. NFL action yesterday. The Browns winners over the Steelers 27-24 on Thursday Night Football. The Browns are now 3-1 on the season. Eagles are back in action on Sunday when they play at home against the Rams. LA is 1-2. The Eagles are 2-1. Flyers fell in overtime yesterday as they lost to the Devils in New Jersey 3-2. Flyers are now 0-1-1 of the season. They'll play tomorrow at home against the Hurricanes. The Philadelphia Phillies fell yesterday in Atlanta as they lost to the Braves 6-2. Aaron Nola took the loss for the Phillies. As the season comes to an end for Philadelphia, they drop the NL wildcard series 2-1 to the Atlanta Braves. Bundle auto and home, renters, or condo, and save with Progressive. 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
17: From the CoastNewsToday.com Weather Center, here's your South Jersey AccuWeather forecast. This afternoon will bring partly sunny skies with some humidity and a high temperature of 80. Tonight, expect rather cloudy conditions with a chance of rain at a low of 61. Tomorrow, we'll start off with a bit of morning rain, then becoming cooler with a mix of clouds giving way to some sunshine, reaching a high of 67. Tomorrow night will be mostly cloudy with a passing shower in the evening, followed by a little rain late and a low of 63. I'm meteorologist Joe Lundberg with your AccuWeather forecast from CoastNewsToday.com.
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14: ABC News, I'm Mike Dabusky. There's a new prosecutor in charge of the alleged Cornell gang rape case.
15: New York Attorney General Letitia James taking over the investigation into an alleged rape at Cornell University, saying the process will be guided by the facts and law.
16: Every New Yorker deserves to know that when they report a crime, it will be investigated fully and fairly.
15: Governor Kathy Hochul saying newly released information caused her and the public to lose faith in the local prosecutor who chose not to prosecute the alleged sexual assault.
14: ABC's Armando Garcia. 100 million barrels of oil will be released from the strategic reserves within the next 4 months, according to a new agreement from G7 leaders. The move's designed to combat high oil prices, which have been elevated amid the war with Iran. Oil prices are down today on the news, trading around $100 a barrel. And heat advisories are in effect for Southern California today. This is ABC News.
17: 1981 Atlantic City John Doe identified using genetic genealogy. This is Robert Michael from Coast News Today. New Jersey State Police have successfully identified a man found floating in the ocean off Atlantic City more than four decades ago. Using advanced genetic genealogy, investigators determined the body discovered in May of 1981 was Glenn Napoleon Burbage, a 59-year-old retired U.S. Coast Guard commander from South Carolina, Burbage had flown to Atlantic City just 2 months before his body was recovered and had subsequently vanished without a trace. A massive fire severely damaged a three-story house in West Wildwood Thursday morning after an electric golf cart exposed to floodwater sparked the blaze. Firefighters arrived to find the Maple Avenue home heavily engulfed in flames. While no residents were at the property, neighbors confirmed the dog was still inside the house. This is Robert Michael from Coast News Today.
10: Here's your CoastNewsToday.com sports report. I'm John Thayer. NFL action yesterday. The Browns winners over the Steelers 27-24 on Thursday Night Football. The Browns are now 3-1 on the season. Eagles are back in action on Sunday when they play at home against the Rams. LA is 1-2. The Eagles are 2-1. Flyers fell in overtime yesterday as they lost to the Devils in New Jersey 3-2. Flyers are now 0-1-1 of the season. They'll play tomorrow at home against the Hurricanes. The Philadelphia Phillies fell yesterday in Atlanta as they lost to the Braves 6-2. Aaron Nola took the loss for the Phillies. As the season comes to an end for Philadelphia, they drop the NL wildcard series 2-1 to the Atlanta Braves. 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
23: From the CoastNewsToday.com Weather Center, here's your South Jersey AccuWeather forecast. Tonight will be rather cloudy with some rain expected and a low of 61. Tomorrow morning might see a touch of rain, but the day will gradually become cooler with clouds giving way to some sunshine later on, reaching a high of 67. Tomorrow night will be mostly cloudy with a passing shower in the evening and more rain late at night with a low of 63. On Sunday, expect rainy weather with a high of 67. I'm meteorologist Jason Caterina with your AccuWeather forecast from CoastNewsToday.com.
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11: ABC News, I'm Mike Dubusky. New York Attorney General Letitia James has taken over the case of an alleged gang rape at Cornell. Governor Kathy Hochul criticized the local prosecutor and the school for not doing more to protect the alleged victim, who says she was sexually assaulted by a group of fraternity brothers in 2024. ABC's Armando Garcia reports.
12: Text messages reviewed by ABC News show a fraternity brother and one of her alleged attackers writing, "I just wanted to apologize for how things went down the other night." She responded, "At the end of the day, none of the sexual stuff was illegal, and honestly, I really liked being with you." But nearly 2 weeks later, Jane Doe's view appeared to change. Let's be clear that 90% of what happened that night was not consensual. These messages, part of several records collected by Cornell investigators, but never turned over to local prosecutors.
11: And a disaster declaration is now in place in Nebraska as that state prepares for some potentially severe flash flooding this weekend. This is ABC News.
13: 1981 Atlantic City John Doe identified using genetic genealogy. This is Robert Michael from Coast News Today. New Jersey State Police have successfully identified a man found floating in the ocean off Atlantic City more than 4 decades ago. Using advanced genetic genealogy, investigators determined the body discovered in May of 1981 was Glenn Napoleon Burbage, a 59-year-old retired U.S. Coast Guard commander from South Carolina. Burbage had flown to Atlantic City just 2 months before his body was recovered and had subsequently vanished without a trace. A massive fire severely damaged a 3-story house in West Wildwood Thursday morning after an electric golf cart exposed to floodwater sparked the blaze. Firefighters arrived to find the Maple Avenue home heavily engulfed in flames. While no residents were at the property, neighbors confirmed a dog was still inside the house. This is Robert Michael from Coast News Today.
14: Here's your CoastNewsToday.com sports report. I'm John Thayer. NFL action yesterday. The Browns winners over the Steelers 27-24 on Thursday Night Football. The Browns are now 3-1 on the season. Eagles are back in action on Sunday when they play at home against the Rams. LA is 1-2. The Eagles are 2-1. Flyers fell in overtime yesterday as they lost to the Devils in New Jersey 3-2. Flyers are now 0-1-1 on the season. They'll play tomorrow at home against the Hurricanes. The Philadelphia Phillies fell yesterday in Atlanta as they lost to the Braves 6-2. Aaron Nola took the loss for the Phillies. As the season comes to an end for Philadelphia, they drop the NL Wildcard Series 2-1 to the Atlanta Braves. 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
6: From the CoastNewsToday.com Weather Center, here's your South Jersey AccuWeather forecast. Tonight will be rather cloudy with some rain expected and a low of 61. Tomorrow morning might see a touch of rain, but the day will gradually become cooler with clouds giving way to some sunshine later on, reaching a high of 67. Tomorrow night will be mostly cloudy with a passing shower in the evening and more rain late at night with a low of 63. On Sunday, expect rainy weather with a high of 67. I'm meteorologist Jason Caterina with your AccuWeather forecast from CoastNewsToday.com.
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9: ABC News, I'm Mike Dubusky. Letitia James is now the special prosecutor overseeing the case of an alleged 2024 gang rape incident at Cornell University. New York Governor Kathy Hochul making the appointment today.
10: I have every confidence in our attorney general to do what she has always done. Look at the facts, examine the record, and draw the proper conclusions. That's exactly what's going to happen in this case.
9: According to a confidential investigative report compiled by Cornell and reviewed by ABC News, the alleged victim in this case told officials days after the encounter that she believed she was raped, though no charges came from that initial case. The U.S. added 29,000 jobs in September with an unemployment rate of 4.2%, according to the Bureau of Labor Statistics. That job addition number is lower than expectations. And Krista Pike is unconscious and on a ventilator after she survived a planned state execution in Tennessee this week. Her lawyers are now calling on the governor to commute her sentence. This is ABC News.
11: In 1981, Atlantic City John Doe identified using genetic genealogy. This is Robert Michael from Coast News Today. New Jersey State Police have successfully identified a man found floating in the ocean off Atlantic City more than four decades ago. Using advanced genetic genealogy, investigators determined the body discovered in May of 1981 was Glenn Napoleon Burbage, a 59-year-old retired U.S. Coast Guard commander from South Carolina, Burbidge had flown to Atlantic City just 2 months before his body was recovered and had subsequently vanished without a trace. A massive fire severely damaged a three-story house in West Wildwood Thursday morning after an electric golf cart exposed to floodwater sparked the blaze. Firefighters arrived to find the Maple Avenue home heavily engulfed in flames. While no residents were at the property, neighbors confirmed the dog was still inside the house. This is Robert Michael from Coast News Today.
12: Here's your CoastNewsToday.com sports report. I'm John Thayer. NFL action yesterday. The Browns winners over the Steelers 27-24 on Thursday Night Football. The Browns are now 3-1 on the season. Eagles are back in action on Sunday when they play at home against the Rams. LA is 1-2. The Eagles are 2-1. Flyers fell in overtime yesterday as they lost to the Devils in New Jersey 3-2. Flyers are now 0-1-1 of the season. They'll play tomorrow at home against the Hurricanes. The Philadelphia Phillies fell yesterday in Atlanta as they lost to the Braves 6-2. Aaron Nola took the loss for the Phillies. As the season comes to an end for Philadelphia, they drop the NL wildcard series 2-1 to the Atlanta Braves. 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
18: From the CoastNewsToday.com Weather Center, here's your South Jersey AccuWeather forecast. Tonight will be rather cloudy with some rain expected and a low of 61. Tomorrow morning might see a touch of rain, but the day will gradually become cooler with clouds giving way to some sunshine later on, reaching a high of 67. Tomorrow night will be mostly cloudy with a passing shower in the evening and more rain late at night with a low of 63. On Sunday, expect rainy weather with a high of 67. I'm meteorologist Jason Caterina with your AccuWeather forecast from CoastNewsToday.com.
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11: ABC News, I'm Mike Dabosky. New York Attorney General Letitia James has taken over the investigation into an alleged gang rape that played out at Cornell University 2 years ago. Krista Pike, the woman who survived an attempted state execution earlier this week, is in critical condition in the hospital. Her lawyers are now calling on Tennessee's governor to commute her sentence. The new jobs report shows U.S. employers added 29,000 jobs in September, falling well short of analyst expectations. ABC's Elizabeth Schulze has more.
12: A little bit of what we might be seeing here is the impact of AI specifically. When you think about how the build-out of data centers is contributing to construction jobs, but then you've got those industries like insurance or financial services that have been really quick to adopt AI, that's where you're seeing job losses. And this really does kind of explain that push-pull of the impact of AI in the workforce pretty much playing out now in real time in this economic data.
11: The unemployment rate ticking up to 4.2%. This is ABC News.
13: 1981, Atlantic City John Doe identified using genetic genealogy. This is Robert Michael from Coast News Today. New Jersey State Police have successfully identified a man found floating in the ocean off Atlantic City more than 4 decades ago. Using advanced genetic genealogy, Investigators determined the body discovered in May of 1981 was Glenn Napoleon Burbage, a 59-year-old retired U.S. Coast Guard commander from South Carolina. Burbage had flown to Atlantic City just 2 months before his body was recovered and had subsequently vanished without a trace. A massive fire severely damaged a three-story house in West Wildwood Thursday morning after an electric golf cart exposed to floodwater sparked the blaze. Firefighters arrived to find the Maple Avenue home heavily engulfed in flames. While no residents were at the property, neighbors confirmed the dog was still inside the house. This is Robert Michael from Coast News Today. South Jersey
14: weather. From the CoastNewsToday.com Weather Center, here's your South Jersey AccuWeather forecast. Tonight will be rather cloudy with some rain expected and a low of 61. Tomorrow morning might see a touch of rain, but the day will gradually become cooler with clouds giving way to some sunshine later on, reaching a high of 67. Tomorrow night will be mostly cloudy with a passing shower in the evening and more rain late at night with a low of 63. On Sunday, expect rainy weather with a high of 67. I'm meteorologist Jason Caterina with your AccuWeather forecast from CoastNewsToday.com.
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2: ABC News, I'm Mike Dabosky. New York Attorney General Letitia James has taken over the investigation into an alleged gang rape that played out at Cornell University 2 years ago. Krista Pike, the woman who survived an attempted state execution earlier this week, is in critical condition in the hospital. Her lawyers are now calling on Tennessee's governor to commute her sentence. The new jobs report shows U.S. employers added 29,000 jobs in September, falling well short of analyst expectations. ABC's Elizabeth Schulze has more.
3: A little bit of what we might be seeing here is the impact of AI specifically. When you think about how the build-out of data centers is contributing to construction jobs, but then you've got those industries like insurance or financial services that have been really quick to adopt AI, that's where you're seeing job losses. And this really does kind of explain that push-pull of the impact of AI in the workforce pretty much playing out now in real time in this economic data.
2: The unemployment rate ticking up to 4.2%. This is ABC News.
4: From the CoastNewsToday.com Weather Center, here's your South Jersey AccuWeather forecast. Tonight will be rather cloudy with some rain expected and a low of 61. Tomorrow morning might see a touch of rain, but the day will gradually become cooler with clouds giving way to some sunshine later on, reaching a high of 67. Tomorrow night will be mostly cloudy with a passing shower in the evening and more rain late at night with a low of 63. On Sunday, expect rainy weather with a high of 67. I'm meteorologist Jason Caterina with your AccuWeather forecast from CoastNewsToday.com.
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